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1: Luke Combs, that song is called Be By You. It's Wayne, D, and Tay. 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It says a preset up at the top there. And you can send a message using the little microphone button.

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Thank you so much for hanging with us tonight. We appreciate y'all. Hey, we play it back to back, so you just got to let us know what you want to hear. 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
1: And I'll tell you right now, I hate HOAs.
2: Yeah.
1: What did they do good? What good are they doing?
2: No, they keep the neighborhood looking nice.
1: Oh, yeah. Right? Well, here's the deal. I got a letter from my HOA, and I'm, like, pissed off about it.
2: Yeah,
1: It has to do with my son has a basketball hoop. It was a birthday present years ago. And we've lived in this house for 5 years.
2: Yeah.
1: And now we get a letter saying, hey, when that basketball hoop is not in use, it needs to be stored out of view. Taken down and stored out of view.
2: Those things are hard to take down and store.
1: Also, HOA, y'all don't own the house. You don't own the house. True. It's not like I got a rusty ass car in the front yard. It's a basketball hoop. I would throw punch whoever that sent me that email.
2: I can tell you're really upset.
1: Unless you're listening, we appreciate the support. it's like, what the hell? Have you ever been hit up by the HOA? Have you? As Tay?
2: Yeah, I have for like algae on the side of my house, that type of thing. Yeah.
1: We want you to reach out if you've been through something similar. Maybe you haven't, or maybe I've.
2: Wait, are they talking about fining you?
1: Yeah.
2: Oh, they are?
1: If it's not removed, actually, tomorrow. The 20th. It needs to be removed by the 20th.
2: Oh my gosh, wow.
1: If you come knocking at the door.
2: They're not going to knock at the door. They're just going to find you.
1: Yeah, well, find me outside. How about that?
2: Okay.
1: 1-877-367-4432.
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1: And we appreciate y'all hanging out. My HOA sent me a letter about moving my basketball hoop. No, they called it a goal, basketball goal.
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1: Years.
2: Yeah, weird.
1: My Lord. Let's go to Dave. 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
3: 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They said, we can't leave it in the front lawn. Give me a break.
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1: 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It's like you're in the studio with us. 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

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I'm Bobby Bones. Tomorrow morning at 7 a.m., somebody on the show witnessed a high-speed chase and even decided to follow them for a second. Oh, man. Tomorrow morning, Bobby.

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1: That's Ella Langley, Wayne D, and Tay. Hopefully your Tuesday's been awesome so far. Appreciate you so much. Trying to send you to Vegas. Talking iHeartRadio Music Festival just a couple of minutes from right now. First, Hardy is on with Chuck Bed.

It's Dayton's New Country 103.9 with Wayne D. Tay. Thank you so much for hanging with us tonight. We appreciate y'all. Hey, we play it back to back, so you just got to let us know what you want to hear. 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We are Dayton's number one for New Country.

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1: Viva Las Vegas. We are, it's about a month away, almost a month to the day. Thanks to Capital One, the iHeartRadio Music Festival back Sin City. Going to be epic as we celebrate live music. Two nights, one stage. Lainey Wilson, Kenny going to be there. Kenny Chesney has probably some specified, right? We want you to be there, too. Keep listening for your shot.

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I'm Bobby Bones. Tomorrow morning at 7 a.m., somebody on the show witnessed a high-speed chase and even decided to follow them for a second.

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1: Gotta go get that iHeartRadio app. More about my HOA drama coming up here. You'll need the talkback microphone to check in. Tate, got some positivity in the meantime. What up?
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1: 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Is it dream come true to have my song on the radio? 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
2: Need a reason to smile? Wayne D and Tay are hitting you in the feels.
3: I mean, this is pretty incredible. 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
1: And Lauren Elena, Chase Matthew, part of your Tuesday night soundtrack with Wayne D, Tay Hamilton. You know, we're on Instagram at Wayne D and Tay. If you want to check in, we'd appreciate it. 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What was that word I was trying to say? Download it. Just slow down for a second. Parker McCollum, the song is killing me.

It's Dayton's New Country 103.9 with Wayne D.T. Thank you so much for hanging with us tonight. We appreciate y'all. Hey, we play it back to back, so you just got to let us know what you want to hear. 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We are Dayton's number one for New Country.

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1: HOA got me angry. 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Here's the thing. I don't know if it's the fact that they want the basketball hoop down and put away when it's not in use, or the fact that it has sat in the same place in the driveway for like the last 4 years.
2: Yeah, that's what would make me mad. 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
3: Our HOA is a bit over the top. They have rules about everything, and sometimes it feels like they're just looking for reasons to send notices.
1: That's what I'm saying. And let me tell you, it's a little old man in a little white van driving through and writing notes and taking pictures.
2: I agree. I mean, I can appreciate them for like wanting to keep the neighborhood looking nice and put together, but it's like, dang, let up.
1: A basketball hoop is ruining the neighborhood.
2: Yeah, that's crazy.
1: Have you seen my neighbor's grass? Maybe you could tell them to cut it a little more often.
2: Uh-oh.
1: Just saying.
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0: 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And that was my song, Boston.
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1: Ella and 18. 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
2: Yes, this is the 18th consecutive week she's been at the top of the Billboard Hot 100 chart, which she's in Texas.
1: She's like, excuse me. 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

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We are back in Vegas, about a month away. T-Mobile Arena right there on the Vegas Strip. Thanks to Capital One, we're celebrating live country music. Well, we're celebrating all music, but representing country is Lainey Wilson. We got Kenny Chesney, and we got you and the best friend going too. All right, keep listening for your shot to head out.

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1: And we appreciate y'all hanging out. Listen, I'm having HOA issues. We're going to talk more on that in a couple of minutes here. Keep your radio on or the iHeartRadio app, of course. Now, though, Tay came across this story in England.
2: Yeah.
1: That she has to share because it's a little insensitive.
2: I mean, kind of, yeah. It's been obviously decades. But so there is a new ride in England and they're getting a lot of backlash because they're calling it the Titanic. And it's a big old ship and it's tilted. And it's a couple of slides, like people can go down and slide the Titanic.
1: Like people slid down the deck as the ship lifted into the air.
2: Yeah, so a lot of people are offended by it. But then there's some people that are like, don't get rid of the name. Like, who cares what other people think? But it is kind of weird because when you get a ticket to the ride, it's like it looks like a boarding pass. And it even says like 1912 on it.
1: Wow.
2: And the Titanic, like there's, it's just,
1: okay,
2: I don't know.
1: That's wildly insensitive.
2: Crazy. Yeah,
1: I get that. What do you think? 1-877-367-4432.
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1: And Ellen Langley with Morgan Wallen right there. 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Some brand new country from a newer artist, Hudson Westbrook. 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
1: 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Can you imagine being in Vegas, seeing Kenny Chesney, seeing Lainey Wilson and more? It is going to be fun. Thanks to our friends at Capital One. If you already live in Vegas, you're listening to us there, well, good luck. Still trying to get your tickets. Everybody else is winning the trip. Let's do that thing. You hear the keyword, text it to win. Good luck.

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I'm Bobby Bones. Tomorrow morning at 7 a.m., somebody on the show witnessed a high-speed chase and even decided to follow them for a second.

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1: And some big stories on the way, courtesy of Tay out of Nashville. What up?
2: For Morgan Wallen, this is an end of an era for him.
1: Ooh, yeah. That's kind of sad.
2: No, he's probably pretty happy about it, honestly.
1: All right. We'll find out what that is coming up in a few here with the iHeart Country Roundup.

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Thank you so much for hanging with us tonight. We appreciate y'all. Hey, we play it back to back, so you just got to let us know what you want to hear. 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
2: All right, so we all know the rapper Drake, right?
3: Yeah.
2: Okay, well, he paid Ella Langley the ultimate compliment. On social media, she posted a carousel of pictures, and Drizzy slid into the comments and said, "Goated pen." How cute is that? And for, if you don't know, that means, like, you know, she's got good, really good writing skills, right? She's a good writer. Yeah, yeah. So cool.
3: I love how Tay tried to hip herself up there.
4: Like, if you guys aren't with it, let me say.
2: I thought it was cute, though, because recently Ella Langley posted a TikTok where she is, like, lip-singing along to Drake and Lil Wayne's song, yeah. HYFR, yeah. you know? But it was so cute. I just love that little connection.
3: Very cool.
2: Okay, next, it's been a huge year for Stella Lefty. You know, she's really broke through with her song Boston. Well, she's not only getting ready to perform at the Grand Ole Opry, but she got to perform inside Madison Square Garden over the weekend with Mumford & Sons. They brought her up on stage and they performed Boston together, and they also performed their song here. That was cool. And then last for Morgan Wallen, yes, it is an end of an era. So remember the whole debacle? Okay, he threw the chair off the roof of Eric Church's bar in Nashville, right? We all know this. Well, he got a plaque put up in Eric Church's bar. Well, apparently they're going to take that plaque down because they're doing some remodeling.
3: But also, like, that's stupid. He got arrested. He got in trouble. Like, I don't know if it...
2: Well, it was highlighted in the bar.
3: I always thought that plaque was weird.
2: Yeah. Well, they're taking it down. I'm sure Morgan's happy about it, too.
3: He's
2: though.
3: Like, thanks, guys.
2: Yeah. That's your iHeartCountry Roundup with Tay.
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8: Well, happy Wednesday, everybody. Halfway through the work week, it's After Midnight. I'm your host, Granger Smith, bringing you show number 1,685 in a row. Here we go. I've got some good news I want to read for you. You're going to like this. You're going to like this one. Hang tight. Keep the dial right here. I've also got some Nashville news with Ann Hudson, stories about your favorite stars out there in Nashville, and I've got a really good list of good country music to play for you, all the way till the sun comes up, but it begins right here. Hour number one starts right now. Happy

Dayton's new country, 103.9. I think I know how to get your Wednesday started off on the right foot, and that is with some good news. If you hang on two songs, I'll share some with you.

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1: 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So I got a topic I want to discuss next hour. I want to hear from you on this. What is your favorite thing about fall? Yes, we could start talking about that now. And I want to hear from you. We'll discuss this next hour. 866-607-8383.

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1: Hey, good morning, Granger. Listening to you every morning on my way to work. I appreciate your positive attitude and playing some good tunes for my commute every day. Have a good one.
0: Hey, I appreciate that, buddy. Thank you for listening.

0: Dayton's New Country 103.9. Stick around. Ann Hudson is coming up with the latest buzz from Nashville. And give us a tease of what you got coming up.
1: Oh, this is cute and funny. Granger, did you see what Kenny Chesney is doing? What he's giving fans? He's giving them a fun new way to pass the time until his next album arrives. I got that story coming up in your Nashville news next.

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7: Welcome to Wednesday, everybody. It's After Midnight, and I am your host, Granger Smith. So grateful to be with you. Already halfway through the work week. Can you believe it? So what do you think is your favorite thing about fall? I love asking that question. That's our topic. Call me, 866-607-8383. I've also got Earl Dibbles Jr., the country boy with a dumb criminal story to tell us, and all this here with a bunch of good country music. Hey, whatever the reason you're up early or up late at this hour, I'm glad you're with me, and you're not alone. We're after

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1: This is RJ from deep south Texas. I'm 6 miles from the border of Mexico. I'm up with you every day. I love your show, man. God bless you and your family. Have a great day, buddy.
0: Well, buddy, I'm glad After Midnight is part of your morning. Thank you for listening. So-

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1: Ever heard of someone doing the naked bench press?
0: 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Until today. Earl is going to share this true dumb criminal story coming up.

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7: Hey, thank y'all for starting your Wednesday here with me on After Midnight. I'm Granger Smith, your host, and I've got some things written down here that went down on this day in history I want to talk about coming up. Plus, some Nashville news with Ann Hudson. She's coming in here to tell you about your favorite stars in Nashville and what they're up to and all the stories they got going on. Hang tight for all of this here early on a Wednesday. I'm glad you're with me. Hey, it's not a

Dayton's new country, 103.9. Okay, it's about time to run over some history from this day. It was the first selfie ever taken in 1909. Seriously? Possibly. I was sharing history, plus some other things that went down coming up in Tucson's.

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1: Some say we're old-fashioned. We like to say we were raised right. 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
1: Hi, this is Peggy. I'm just letting you know I listen to you on my way home from work at 4:30 in the morning, and I love your show. Thanks.
0: Well, thank you, ma'am. Thanks for making After Midnight part of your night. We used to

0: Dayton's New Country 103.9. Ann Hudson is about to jump on and share some Nashville news with us. Ann, what do you have lined up?
1: This is so hilarious, Granger. A California couple received a surprise celebrity wedding crasher, and he floated right through their ceremony. It's so funny. I got that story coming up in your Nashville news next. After all.

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Dayton's New Country 103.9. We're going to talk about this in two songs. I want you to think about it and call me. What do kids need these days? That's a wide open question, but I want to hear from you. 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
1: 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And Granger Smith is the voice that keeps the night going strong. 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
1: G'day, Granger. It's Stuart listening in to you from Australia. Have a good night, mate.
0: Well, thank you so much. I'm glad After Midnight is a part of your morning.

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How in the world can lawn maintenance turn into attempted murder? It's a dumb criminal story, so anything can happen. Earl is going to share coming up next.

1039 Dayton's New Country. Okay, I'm looking for your phone call here. 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
6: Wednesday, early risers. Welcome to After Midnight with me, your host, Granger Smith. I've got some good news. Besides the fact that it's halfway through the work week, I want to read that for you coming up. Plus some Nashville news with Ann Hudson. She's keeping you in touch with all your favorite stars out there in Nashville. All of this here early on a Wednesday. Get that coffee hot. You're still after midnight.

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I think I know how to get your Wednesday started off on the right foot, and that is with some good news. If you hang on two songs, I'll share some with you.

Dayton's New Country 103.9. You know, I brought this up last hour, and I'm still asking the question because I want to hear from you. What do kids need these days? 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
1: Hi, Granger. I just want to say I want to appreciate you being on the air this early in the morning or this late at night, depending on who you are. I just wanted to say that I'm up and at it this morning, just heading to work so I can take care of my family. You have a good one. Bye.
0: Thank you so much for that. Thank you for listening tonight.

0: 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Stick around. Ann Hudson is coming up with the latest buzz from Nashville. And give us a tease of what you got coming up.
1: Oh, this is cute and funny. Granger, did you see what Kenny Chesney is doing? What he's giving fans? He's giving them a fun new way to pass the time until his next album arrives. I got that story coming up in your Nashville News next.

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7: 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Welcome, y'all. I'm Granger Smith, your host. I've got some things I want to talk about that went down on this day in history coming up. Plus some Nashville news with Ann Hudson. She's going to talk to you about your favorite stars out there in Nashville and what they got going on. Hang tight for all of this on this final hour. We are After Midnight.

1039 Dayton's New Country. Okay, it's about time to run over some history from this day. It was the first selfie ever taken in 1909. Seriously? Possible. I was sharing history for some other things that went down coming up in two songs. It's not-

103.9 Dayton's New Country. I love that you've got us turned up here early Wednesday morning. Thank you for doing what you do, and thanks for letting me be a part of it here on After Midnight with you.

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1: Hey, Granger. It's Rodney. I'm from Otsego, Michigan. I'm at work right now. Just getting to work. I'm a butcher. And just want to say I really love your show. Thank you.
0: Man, thank you so much for checking out After Midnight. I appreciate you, brother. I swear that you

0: 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Ann Hudson is about to jump on and share some Nashville news with us. Ann, what do you have lined up?
1: This is so hilarious, Granger. A California couple received a surprise celebrity wedding crusher, and he floated right through their ceremony. It's so funny. I got that story coming up in your Nashville news next. We have

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1: Everybody, welcome to Wednesday's show. 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
7: Morning.
1: All right. Amy's daughter wants to take a gun class. Oh, she doesn't have a gun yet. We're going to talk about that in a second. Lunchbox is on high-speed chase. We'll get into that. Got some TV games. We got rich people buying their kids really crazy cars. We got a big show. So I'm glad everybody is here. We do have a really good Wednesday show. So let's get started now.

0: So your daughter wants to get a gun.
1: Well, she would like to take a gun safety class and then see how she feels about getting one. And I can support her taking a class to learn more about it. I had to because in North Carolina I had to get a permit to conceal.
0: Yeah, that was a whole awkward.
1: To carry.
0: Did you ever see Amy carry a gun?
2: No, I missed that.
1: It was awkward.
0: You ever see the old guys in the 1800 Westerns with the chaps on walking like they had a corn cob in their butt? Amy had one in a fanny pack in the front walking like that.
2: Oh, my God.
1: I was so nervous. I only did that just because I could. I got my permit. I did everything. And I was like, okay, now I'm going to go test it out. I think I went to pick up pizza and then I went to a gas station.
2: And you said you had to? Why did you have to have a gun?
1: Just because you had to get the permit.
0: Everybody has to walk around with six shooters.
2: That's what it sounds like.
1: No, I had to take the class to get the permit. Here, I don't think she would know.
0: You just walk around with one hanging off your necklace. They don't give a crap.
1: We would start with that. And I'll see. I was kind of shocked that she brought it up. But I think it's stemming from getting her first apartment and wanting to be able to take care of herself and feeling safe.
0: What did you tell her?
1: Yeah, you can take a gun safety class, and then we'll go from there.
0: How do you feel about her having?
1: We'll take the gun safety class first.
2: Mm. Has she ever held a gun?
1: Let's start. No. Mm-mm. And let's start with some bear spray. I'm getting her that for her apartment.
0: Did you ever take a bear spray class? Because that you need to.
1: No, you don't need it. No. It's good. Like she has a little birdie, but that just makes a loud noise, and we can get her some mace.
0: Is that a...
1: It's something you have on your keychain, and when it separates, it makes a piercing loud noise.
0: I took Hunter's Ed, but my gun safety class was life, man. I had a 410 at 9 years old.
1: Right.
0: Arkansas Keith, maybe it was even before him, but I think Keith got me a 12 gauge. No, he got me a 20 gauge, and then he got me a 12 gauge for my birthday. Mm-hmm. I'm just trying to think of the gun. And then I got a 30-06. I didn't like that. It was a rifle, one shot. I needed the old spread.
2: Yeah, that 30-06 is powerful.
0: Yeah, but it was just one. It's one. Mm-hmm. I needed a bunch.
2: Do you ever have a pistol?
0: No, I've never shot a handgun.
2: Really?
1: Oh, see, that's what I got a permit for.
0: I feel like I don't have any desire to shoot one. I don't need one. I have guns in my house, but they're all... I have an actual 12-gauge, and then I have a home invasion 12-gauge. And there's a difference, but how long they are.
2: Oh. Okay. One of them's got a bigger spread?
0: No.
2: Shorter barrel?
0: Yeah, it's a smaller gun. Yeah. You don't want to saw it off yourself. That'd be a disaster. That's fun. It's exciting.
1: Well, we'll see.
0: It's adult growth.
1: It is.
0: And I think everybody should take a class.
1: Yeah, and obviously her dad is very familiar with guns. He was in the Air Force.
0: Great point.
1: Has handled plenty and can go over all the safety things with her. And
0: she's growing up so fast. She got an apartment. Now she's shooting guns.
1: I know. The first time, I mean, I was probably what? My 30s when I took that permit class, but the first time I was ever around guns is probably college when my friends at A&M, like our guy friends would hang out with, they had ranches and we would go hang out there for the weekend and shoot cans or dove or
0: you go dove
1: sadly
0: hunting?
1: I shot a bunny rabbit once. Ugh, but not been able to forgive myself. Right in the eyeball.
0: Why?
2: Oh, that's terrible.
0: But why?
1: I don't know. It wasn't right.
0: To eat it?
1: We didn't eat it. I think I wanted to make a purse out of it.
2: Out of the rabbit?
1: This is back when I had my purse business, and I remember it being kept in a freezer for a long time, but then we never really did anything with it. And I also shot a deer, and my heart.
2: Shot a deer?
1: Yes. Wow. And this was wrong, but this was on their ranch, my boyfriend's ranch. It was out of his Suburban.
2: At night?
0: The only worse would have been if you were spotlighting.
2: Right.
1: No, yeah, it
0: gets worse and worse. And then it was in a pen.
2: Somebody else's land.
1: Yeah. Right.

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1: This guy loses it because he can't watch a kid's show. We'll talk about that coming up in a second in the Bonehead. Also, if a guy takes you on a date and it's like a super fast, casual restaurant, like, is that a bad sign? Also, we'll get to best alien movies ever because Amy watched Disclosure Day. I think mine may be controversial because it does not include E.T., but we'll get to that. So everybody's here. We're good. Hit our YouTube channel at Bobby Bones Show. Back in a second.
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0: Hello, Bobby Bones. I went on a first date with a guy recently. He has a really good job. I know he does well financially, but he took me to a fast casual restaurant. The date itself was real good, but afterward, I was wondering, should a guy take a woman somewhere nice for a first date? Part of me thinks first date should be low-key because you're figuring it out, but another part of me wonders if he's choosing a fast casual because, you know, you don't want to put much effort into something that maybe the effort's not worth. My question for Bobby and Amy, would you rather a guy keep the first date casual and save the nice dinner for later, or does the cheap first date make you question his interest? Signed, First Date Danielle.
1: Tell me what is considered fast casual. Like, what fault? Like, is it
2: like P.F. Chang's?
1: Or is it Applebee's or Chipotle?
0: I would say,
1: because there's a server at one.
0: Okay, you guys are throwing too many at me here.
1: Okay.
2: Too many examples.
1: P.F. Chang's, I feel like, is a little nicer.
0: Yes, yes. I was going to say, what's the one, P.F. Chang's, but like the...
2: Payway.
1: Payway?
3: Yeah.
0: Payway's quicker.
1: I don't want to do Payway on my first date.
0: Why not? Because...

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2: A bit of a spoiler. I don't have E.T. on my top five alien movies ever. But Amy watched Disclosure Day and gave it 4 stars. Then she said it was 3.5. And then we said, you can't change it mid-review. Then she went back to 4. But that's the movie with Emily Blunt. So I will give you the top five best alien movies of all time, according to me, because I love these. We'll do that. And then also someone on the show saw a high-speed chase and chased it. I bet you can guess who that is. All right, that's coming up too.
1: Bobby Bones.
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3: Amy watched Disclosure Day. It's with Emily Blunt, the Spielberg alien movie. And so I made a list of the top alien movies that I've ever seen. I made this quick. So I put Disclosure Day as honorable mention because I didn't want to recency bias with it. I really liked it. I thought it was good. Mm-hmm. All right. And number five, Signs. M. Night Shyamalan. Guys?
4: Never seen it.
5: Yeah, I saw it.
3: Did you like it?
5: Good. It was so long ago. I was in college.
3: It was a long time ago.
5: So I remember it was a date party with my sorority and we had shirts and everything. It was fun.
3: That guy put out some bangers.
2: Yeah, he did. Yeah.
3: Like three or four in a row that were just like, oh my God. Like I See Dead People.
2: Oh, that's him too, right?
3: Not an alien, but yeah.
2: Yeah.
3: Like that.
2: What's that movie called?
3: The Sixth Sense.
2: Sixth Sense. Yeah. There we go.
3: Dude, I walked out of the theater going, oh my God. I can't believe that just happened.
2: Yeah.
3: Broken. What was the one called with Samuel L. Jackson and Die Hard?
6: It's not Glass, is it?
3: Yeah. Well, he ended up being, I think the sequel was that, yeah. But that was good. Lady in the Water.
6: The Village.
3: The Village was really good. Yeah. Okay, number five, I'm putting Signs. At number four, A Quiet Place.
2: Hmm.
3: Jim from The Office, John Krasinski.
5: Mm-hmm.
3: I believe Emily Blunt might be in that one.
2: Yeah.
3: And they can't make a noise. Because, or the aliens know where they are. And the whole movie's quiet.
2: Are they on Earth or in a different planet?
3: They're on Earth.
2: Okay.
3: Yeah. You ever seen A Quiet Place?
2: Nope, never seen it.
5: No.
3: I can't imagine going to the movies and watching it because the whole movie is so quiet. And I bet people were getting mad because people were, anything makes
6: it. You could hear the theater next to you that what movie was going on there because it was so quiet.
2: No way.
6: You're like the Avengers going on and you're trying to watch A Quiet Place.
3: Yeah, this is the one where you have to watch at home because the whole movie is them trying to be quiet because these aliens are trying to eat them.
4: I got a question. Did you watch Quiet Place 2?
3: I didn't watch it, but A Quiet Place 1 was good.
6: 2 is good. It's a prequel.
3: Oh, that makes sense then.
6: It's like how it happened.
3: Do you like it?
6: It's all right. Not as good as the first one.
3: Oh. Okay, at four, I have A Quiet Place. At three, Independence Day.
2: Oh, one of the OGs.
3: I mean, Will Smith punches an alien. What are you going to do? You can't put it at one, but you can't put it lower than three.
2: Yeah, yeah.
3: And like Randy Quaid's in it, and it's just like, yeah. So I have Independence Day at three. Now, this might be a little recency bias, but I did think it was so good.
2: Come on.
3: Project Hail Mary.
2: Yes, I was waiting for that.
3: With Ryan Gosling.
5: So good.
3: It's so good. And I'm not even going to say the pretentious thing.
2: What?
5: Oh, the book is better.
3: I was going to say the book is also amazing. And I don't know if the book made me love the movie more. So I knew what was going into it, what it was going to be. So, but you didn't read the book and you loved the movie.
2: Loved the movie. I had no idea what the movie was about. Yeah. So I like that.
3: I put that at...
5: Eddie's like, I thought it was a football movie.
2: I really did. I had no idea. No clue.
3: He thought they were going to dance. Like in, what was that? La La Land.
2: Oh, that was a great movie. No aliens, though.
3: Number one, Arrival. Wait. You ever see that?
6: What?
2: Matthew McConaughey?
3: Mm-mm. That's Interstellar. That's not an alien movie.
2: Right.
3: Interstellar, A-plus movie. Possibly a 5-star. I might have to add it to my 5-star. Arrival is it Emily Blunt again?
6: No, it's Amy Adams and Jeremy Renner.
3: Amy Adams.
2: Okay.
3: Basically, Emily Blunt. But okay. Amy Adams.
2: Right.
3: And she, I think, is a linguist.
6: Yeah.
3: And she has to teach the aliens how to communicate or they all die. It's amazing. You ever see it?
6: Yeah, it's like all these spaceships pop up around the world.
3: Like, all around the world in different countries, it's like the spaceship is hovering above and they don't know what to do and they can't communicate with them. So they hire a linguist to go in and...
2: That actually sounds really good.
3: Yeah. It's, I think, my favorite alien movie. You guys could pitch some other ones at me because I did this list in like 10 minutes.
2: Uh-huh. Well, you forgot a big one.
3: Yeah, I probably did. Don't say E.T.
5: Mm-hmm.
3: No. You're going to say E.T.
5: Wait, we can probably all say it together. But that's what?
2: No, that was mine. E.T.
4: That wasn't mine.
3: Okay. E.T.'s good.
2: Yeah, that's the OG.
3: Yeah, but just because it's the OG doesn't mean it's the best. But I can understand. Did they ever make an E.T. sequel?
2: Oh, no.
5: No.
3: I'm surprised. No. They should remake E.T. then.
5: Are you sure?
3: But use Alf.
2: You're right. With the technology, make better E.T.
3: Well, and just because all they want to do now is recreate brands so they don't lose money.
2: Yeah.
3: Right? If the IP is already known, there's less chance of loss. I'm surprised they haven't remade two movies. One, E.T., and two, Back to the Future.
2: Oh, yeah.
3: Those would be the two. I'm glad they don't remake Back to the Future yet because that's so good.
2: But there's already like three of those, right?
3: Yeah, but those are all good and different. Those are great. Amy, what am I missing?
5: Here come the men in black.
2: Oh, Men in Black is good.
3: It's good. I don't put it in my top five, though, but it's really good. I can only have room for one Will Smith movie in my top five.
5: I don't know if it's because we were obsessed with the song.
3: It was really good, though. I like Men in Black.
5: That's such a good movie.
3: Yeah. And a great song. And he used to do songs for all his movies.
5: Wild West.
2: Oh, that's right.
3: Pretty bad movie. Pretty great song. Wild West. Jim West. Desperado. Anything else I missed alien movie-wise? I didn't put E.T. in there purposefully. Men in Black barely missed the list.
2: Okay. I thought maybe you just spaced out and forgot E.T., but okay.
3: Yeah, I get it. Spaced out. Hey, that was good. Hey, pun intended or no?
2: No, not intended.

0: It's time for the good news
1: with Bobby.
2: Tell me something good.
3: A dog in Spring Valley, California has been reunited with its owner after being missing for over 30 days. And after about 8 days, I'm probably starting to mourn, officially mourn.
4: Yeah.
3: A neighbor heard sounds coming from a storm drain, leading the animal services there to find the 20-pound dog and climb into the manhole and recover the dog. The dog was dirty, underweight, and hungry, but relatively in good shape. So must have escaped for a long time and then fell in the hole a couple days ago.
5: That's even crazier that it was like so close. That the dog was not far away.
3: Like
5: at
3: maybe
5: all.
3: It was coming back home, like trying to find. I can't imagine for 30 days it's trapped in there.
5: Yeah.
3: So the owner who had been looking for him for a month said, "That's Teddy," and brought him home, and now everything's good.
4: Wow.
3: That's wild. That's from News Nation Now, and that is what it's all about.
0: That was Tell Me Something Good.

0: This story comes to us from Houston, Texas. A 35-year-old man logged on his computer to watch anime, and he couldn't get in, saying, "Oh, sorry, you're blocked. Ah, sorry, you're blocked." And he thought it was a new law that went into effect in Texas, so he called the governor's office and said, "I don't know which one of you beeps passed this law, but I'm going to stab you and all your coworkers until you unpass this law so I can watch my anime."
1: What law did he think they passed?
0: They did make it where you have to be 18 or older. He just must have typed in something wrong.
1: To watch anime?
2: Oh, must That's be.
1: No, it's adult? Not a law about anime.
2: Is it adult anime?
0: Yeah, I think it's adult anime.
1: Oh, you didn't say that. You just said he's trying to watch anime.
0: It says anime in here, and I don't know what anime is, so I thought
1: it's
0: that's
1: a cartoon. Japanese.
2: Yeah, Japanese.
1: Very action filled.
2: Crunchyroll. That's the
1: app. One of my accidents logged into that the other day because on my TV, it gives you all the boxes of all the apps.
2: Uh-huh.
1: And the one next to it was Disney Plus. And I clicked, C is right next to D, obviously. And I clicked Crunchyroll. I was like, why do I know Crunchyroll? And then all the anime stuff popped up. I called the governor's office. I was like, I don't want this.
3: Yeah, you're over 18. You're good.
1: Yeah. So, was he looking at dirty anime?
0: I didn't realize there was dirty anime.
1: But you didn't know what anime was.
2: And he says it anime.
3: Anime, like edamame.
1: No, like anime, like a lady. Anime. Are you anime?
0: Yeah.
1: All right, just don't call the governor's office and threaten to stab anybody. I think that's it. Okay, there you go.
0: I'm Lunchbox. That's your Bonehead Story of the Day. Come on, Bobby
2: Bones. 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

0: Lunchbox was in a high-speed chase.
1: Okay.
0: Now, you were actually in it for a second.
2: I was in it for a second. Okay. So I'm on the highway, right? And I'm in the middle lanes. There's a lane on my left, a lane on my right. And I look in the rearview mirror, and I see a cop with his lights on in the left lane and like a SUV, a big one. And I'm like, okay, they're going to pull over. And they're approaching me. They fly by me. And that guy is not getting out of the left lane. The SUV is just going to keep going. And I was going 74, and they went flying by. And I'm like, well, I got to see where this is going to go. Maybe he's going to the next exit.
0: Oh, no.
2: You know, maybe he's waiting for the exit, then he's going to put his blinker on and get over. So I start going a little faster.
0: Are your kids in the car?
2: Yes.
1: Oh, my gosh.
2: No, I wasn't, like, in hot pursuit going to try to do a pit maneuver, you know, like the cops do on TV shows. I was just seeing if we get to the next exit, that's what the car was waiting for. Nope. Next exit comes, next exit goes, and that buddy is just going.
0: Cop's right on his tail.
2: Cop is right on his tail, lights and sirens, just going.
1: One cop, multiple cops.
2: One cop, right, and so I was like, man, this dude is fleeing because there is no attempt to pull over. And so I watched him for about 2 miles, and the dude stayed in the left lane the entire time with the cop behind him, never slowed down. And then I looked in the rearview mirror again, and I saw my kids sitting in their seats, and I said, back down.
1: That's it.
2: And I pulled off. But, I mean, it was crazy that this car was just going. Like, it wasn't stopping.
0: What do you think happened? In your mind, what was the story you were telling?
2: Stolen car.
0: Was that a nice car?
2: A Lexus SUV, yeah. Like a big one.
1: That's nice.
0: New one, though?
2: Yeah. Looked good. But I was like, dang, this dude is, like, he's going for it. But where are you going?
0: The story that I tell is he was getting pulled over and probably had some warrants and just was like, screw it, I'm going. Like, maybe not a stolen car? We don't know.
2: We don't know.
0: Did you see the random drug bust that, I think, in California where they ended up finding, like, $800,000 in drugs in the car.
2: Wow. That's never random.
3: No. See, that was my thought. They had drugs in the car.
0: It's I just never believe those are random. Like, they're just looking for a reason. Like, they know that car's got drugs in it. And so they've got to find a reason to pull it over. So they just trail it forever.
1: And then they get them on tailgating.
0: Or, like, they hit one of the lines. They touch right. The line. And they found all the drugs in it.
1: Dang.
0: If your kids weren't with you, would you have stayed on it?
2: I would have stayed on it.
0: But that's against the law.
2: What's against the law about following, like being behind them and seeing what happens? I'm thinking, you know, miles up the road that they're going to have another cop there and he's going to throw the spikes.
0: What's against the law is you having to speed, first of all, to stay with them. And then two, you could get in the way of a cop. And also you're a danger to other people on the road if you're swerving around trying to get up to the chase.
2: That's true. I didn't think about that, but I wasn't swerving in and out of traffic. Like I was, you know, staying constantly. I got over to the left lane because that's the lane they were in. So it was a straight shot.
0: Have you seen the TikTok where the guy throws the tire strips out and pops people's tires and then gives them new tires?
1: No.
3: Wait, isn't that really scary to have that thrown out and then you drive over
0: it? Well, they're not flying down the interstate. They're going down this small road and he throws the spikes out. And it's always older trucks. But the thing is, he gives them brand new awesome tires.
1: No, I get it. But what if you're going to like a doctor's appointment?
0: I don't know.
2: What if you're going to catch a plane?
3: It like freaks you out and you swerve and then pull die. A gun.
0: All I know is I've seen some TikToks with this guy and he throws him and his buddy throw strips out. And sometimes the guys get out and they are ticked.
1: Yeah, I'd be pissed.
0: And he's like, we got your new tires. And they're like, really? Like, yeah. And they're like,
1: I guess that's not bad, I guess.
0: You just better hope you're not in a hurry.
1: Right. Mr. Bobby
0: Bones. Yeah. Now let's play Kane and Caitlin Brown. Here is Thank God.

0: All right, we're going to play a 90s television game next. Ray, what is the game?
1: I'm going to play you a clip from a famous 90s TV show. You're going to name the character.
0: Example.
2: Have mercy.
0: So you want Uncle Jesse.
1: Correct.
0: Got it. Have mercy. Uncle Jesse. Okay. And it's all 90s TV shows. We're going to play that game. That's fun. 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
1: 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You name the character.
20: Oof, Uncle Jesse.
22: Character.
23: Oh, okay. Character.
1: That's hard.
0: So no show, just character.
1: Correct.
0: Okay, that would be
22: Uncle Jesse.
0: Okay. How many you got there?
1: We got 7.
0: Okay, 7 it is. Everybody can play the whole time.
23: Thank you.
0: Nobody gets eliminated. All right, go ahead. Number 1.
24: Lots of for you.
0: I'm in.
20: I'm in.
22: I'm in.
24: Lots of for you.
23: I'm in for the win.
0: Everybody got this?
20: Yep.
22: Yeah.
0: 1, 2, 3.
22: Soup Nazi.
23: The soup Nazi, but I don't know if I was allowed to say that word.
0: What word?
23: Nazi.
20: You can say that word.
0: Okay. Do you think we would have put up an answer with the word you couldn't say?
23: I don't know.
0: Or is it a trick to get you to say something?
23: Yeah, I was like, man, I don't know if you guys are doing this on purpose, but.
0: We entrap him.
23: All right.
0: All right, next up.
25: 7. 7, 7, 7, 7, 7, 7, 7, 7.
0: I'm in.
22: What?
23: What?
0: And I know the exact scene too.
20: I'm in.
23: 7, 7, 7, 7.
22: Are we playing it again?
0: Yeah.
22: Okay.
25: 7, 7, 7, 7, 7, 7, 7, 7.
0: It's a. It's a very famous scene.
22: Okay.
0: All right.
23: I'm in for the win.
0: Lunchbox.
23: Rachel Green.
0: Eddie.
20: I'm gonna go Monica.
0: It's Monica. Amy?
22: Monica.
0: Yeah, and it's the scene where they draw like the erogenous areas and they all numbered them and they're all pointing at them.
22: Oh, okay. Yeah.
0: 7, 7. Yeah. All right, there you go. 2. Next.
26: Whoa. Whoa.
22: I'm in.
0: Do it again.
26: Whoa. Whoa.
20: I'm in.
23: I'm in for the win.
0: I don't remember his name. Is everybody in? Mm-hmm. What do you have?
23: I have Joey from Blossom.
0: I have Joey from Blossom too, but Joey from Friends also does Whoa, but I have Joey from Blossom.
22: Yeah, that's Joey from Blossom.
0: His name's
22: though.
0: Joey on that show too?
22: Yeah.
0: Too many Joeys going, Whoa!
22: Their Whoes are different
20: though.
22: Oh,
20: yeah, that's weird. I didn't realize that. I wrote down just Joey, so I guess both count.
0: Yeah, I guess it does. All right, next.
27: Hey, hey, hey, hey, what is going on here?
0: I'm in.
23: I'm in for the win.
20: I'm in.
27: Hey, hey, hey, what is going on here?
0: 90s TV quotes. That is
28: Mr. Belding.
0: Good, good, good, good. What's the score, Mike?
29: Bobby and Amy have 4, Lunchbox and Eddie have 3.
0: Eddie, have you missed one?
20: No, I didn't miss any.
29: Eddie has 4.
0: Okay, Eddie has 4.
20: Thanks, Mike.
0: He overturned that one quick. All right, next.
30: Mr. Feeney!
20: Huh.
23: Oh.
0: Okay, so I think we probably know the show, right?
20: Yes.
0: Ray, hit that again.

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1: 90s TV quotes.
2: Not the mama. Not the mama. Not the mama. Not the mama. Not the mama. Not the mama.
1: Do you know it?
3: I have a guess.
1: Do you know it?
3: Nope.
1: Do you know it?
4: I don't. I'm just guessing.
1: Oh. Wait, I can win this one right now?
0: Oh, yeah.
4: You know it 100%?
0: He knows this one. He watched this show.
1: Hey, relax. He's so aggressive. I think... Like, yeah. I know exactly the show, and I know exactly the person. I just... If I get the name right.
4: Okay.
3: Rudy the Rugrat.
1: Wow, how did you get that? Just kidding.
4: She didn't get it?
3: No. Is it Rugrats, though?
1: No.
3: Oh.
1: The show's Dinosaurs on TGIF.
4: Oh, okay.
1: What do you have?
4: I have SpongeBob.
1: You?
0: I'll put Alf because I didn't know the dinosaurs' names.
4: Oh, you knew it was dinosaurs?
0: Yeah, but I don't have any idea what they're named.
1: So I just put Baby on dinosaurs. Is the name Baby?
5: That's what I got.
1: Is the name Baby?
6: He's Baby. Baby Sinclair.
1: Baby, wow. Baby of dinosaurs. Not the mama.
4: Was that TGIF?
1: Mm-hmm.
4: Dang.
1: And tragic, tragic ending of that show.
4: What happened?
1: The Earth froze.
4: Oh. No meteors?
3: I do not remember that.
1: Meteor hit. Yeah.
4: Meteor hit.
1: That's what happened. Oh. Yeah, because it's like a news report. Dude, that one and the Alf one, those sucked. Those endings. Alf freaking got taken to jail.
4: He did? Spoiler alert.
1: I know. What do you got?
6: Bobby with 6. He wins.
1: Thank you.
7: You're unbelievable.
1: Oh! You guys are never excited for me when I win games.
3: No, I am. I'd rather you win than Eddie.
4: But Amy, you didn't even cheer for him right now.
3: Well, that's okay. We don't, I mean, woo.
4: See, she didn't like me.
3: Yeah. No, I do.

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1: They bought their kid a $150,000 car, which is crazy. 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
5: There's the story of, and I don't know these people. I know their picture when I looked at them. Christina Hack and Tarek El Moussa. I'm getting their names wrong.
6: Oh, yeah, they had a show.
7: Yeah,
6: like
7: they
6: on,
7: had the,
6: yes,
7: yeah, Common Garden, yes.
5: So that's, I don't know the show, but I know their pictures.
6: Yeah.
5: So, and I think, aren't they divorced now with other people?
8: Yes.
7: Yeah. Oh, yeah. She's been married two or three
5: and
7: times.
5: And now they do a show with the, all of them.
8: Uh-huh.
5: Okay, I'm on the right.
6: Yeah, you know who they are.
5: So why I bring this up is they got their daughter, those two, the exes, their daughter Taylor, who's 15, a $150,000 BMW X5.
8: Wow.
7: My
8: that is
7: goodness.
8: Damn, that's really awesome. Interesting parenting choice for sure.
5: Sharing the moment in a video posted to Instagram.
7: How do they make so much money from that show?
5: How do you say, is it Tariq, the guy?
8: I don't know.
5: Tariq, 44, tricked Taylor by taking her for a driver's lesson in a car in an empty parking lot. What she didn't know was that her mom and stepmom would be waiting for her with a car of her own, and it was at $150,000 BMW X5. I don't know about cars, but I imagine that's pretty cool.
6: Yeah, sounds
5: from
6: cool.
5: From Yahoo. They make a lot of money. They have a lot of shows, right?
6: And they've been doing it for a long time.
7: Yeah and maybe she gets spousal support because she's been divorced three times, so maybe she gets a lot of money that way.
5: But wasn't she part of the show, and doesn't she still do the show?
6: Yeah.
5: I doubt that's the case then. She makes her own money. Why would you not think she makes her own money?
7: Well, I'm just saying, like, don't you get spousal support when you get divorced?
5: It depends who's making the money.
7: Oh,
5: And if you're making even money, you don't really have to support the other person.
7: And it just seems really weird that they get divorced and they still work together. And then she gets remarried, still works for their ex.
8: Yeah, but that also could be a financial decision.
6: Yeah, because money's coming in, dude.
5: Because I think they hated each other when they divorced.
6: Yes.
5: And they stayed together because the show needed to stay on. So they hated each other. And then I think they finally just learned to get along while the show was going.
7: It's wild.
6: So if Billy was 16 now.
5: Pinto.
6: Would you get her a Pinto?
5: Pinto.
6: What would you get her for real? What do you think?
8: Not a $150,000 BMW.
5: What would I get her?
6: Yeah.
5: A finger pointing to go get a job.
6: Really?
5: And then we'll talk. I don't want to be a total hypocrite because my niece, I told her and my nephew, whatever you earn, whatever you work and earn, I'll pay the other half and I'll help you buy a car. So to not think I wouldn't do that for my daughter would be crazy too. It's easy for me to go.
6: Yeah.
5: I don't want everything that happened to me to happen to them.
7: Why are you looking at me?
5: So I would like for them to have a better opportunity, but I don't, my goal is just not to raise a brat.
8: Mm-hmm.
5: And I think my wife will do a great job at making sure we don't raise a brat because I think I can be a little, at times, way too difficult or way too easy, both on the polar, on both sides. And my wife is really strong and really good about that. Like I was telling my wife, this baby needs to have some adversity. Let's get her a weighted vest. She's like, you're stupid. Let's make her crawl. You know, you just can't crawl around. Like the world's easy. So I don't know the answer to that, but if I'm basing it on what I offered my niece and nephew, even with college, right? Nobody gave me a nickel. So I had to pay for college luckily I had a lot of scholarships. But with my niece, I said, hey, you get into a school, I'll pay for your college. Like,
6: damn.
5: But you have to get it, like,
6: Holy crap. Give
5: me your list that you're trying to get to, whatever it is. If you go, I will pay for it. So to think I wouldn't do that for my daughter, I feel like would be hypocritical because I would say now, she needs to pay her own way.
6: Right.
5: But
8: who
5: I didn't.
8: Who knows what college would even be like by the time Billy's ready for college.
5: So that's the answer. I don't know. And I never thought about it like this, but I did with my sister's kids,
6: mm-hmm.
5: offer them ways to work and for me to help. Because why be successful if you can't help people?
6: Right.
5: Like, that's the whole reason. That's it. Why would I not? So
6: let's just stick with Pinto. I like a Pinto.
5: I don't even know what a Pinto is. I just know it used to be an old beat up car.
6: Old rusty car.
5: And now let's play Luke Combs' Ain't No Love in Oklahoma.

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1: 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And then police show up. But it's good. Lunchbox has this story next in our segment called Tell Me Something Good.
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2: Tell me something good.
3: Me and Harper are best friends from Denison, Texas, and all summer they've been riding their bikes everywhere, two peas in a pod. Everywhere she goes, I go. Well, about a month ago, someone stole their bikes. Both of them gone. They were sad. They called police. Like, all right, we'll investigate it. But the kids didn't get discouraged. Like, we want new bikes. So they went, set up a lemonade stand, started selling lemonade, trying to raise that money to get the new bikes. The police saw them doing the lemonade stand, said, these girls really deserve new bikes. So they called up Walmart and Academy and arranged to get the exact same model, color, everything of the bikes. And the police delivered them to their lemonade stand.
4: Cool. So they got to keep the lemonade money themselves?
3: Yeah, they didn't even have to pay for the bikes. Free bikes. And where'd the girls go first when they got their new bikes?
4: Well, let me guess. To the police station to say thank you?
3: No.
4: Oh.
5: The park?
3: Nope. Mm. Amy, you want to take a guess?
6: We're out of places. Ice cream
4: shop? I don't know where out of places.
3: Good guess, Amy. Close candy store.
6: Okay.
5: There we go.
3: Yeah.
4: Shout out to those police officers. That's awesome. That is what it's all about.
0: That was Tell Me Something Good.

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0: now the morning corny.
1: The morning corny.
2: What does buckwheat like to watch on TV?
0: You're doing a Little Rascals joke?
3: So old school.
0: Black and white?
2: No, buckwheat.
0: Yeah, from Little Rascals.
2: No, like buckwheat.
3: Oh, the actual, what is that, a wheat?
0: I don't know if that's the case.
4: Is that a crop?
2: Oh, you didn't know that? You didn't know buckwheat is like wheat? It's like a...
0: Oh, so you're not doing a Little Rascals joke?
2: No.
3: I thought she was doing
2: a grain joke.
0: I don't know which is worse, a grain joke or a Little Rascals joke.
2: Buckwheat is a grain.
0: Okay, Scott, okay. Please ask. This is on me. My bad. Go ahead.
2: Picture the buckwheat.
0: I picture wheat growing in the field.
2: Yeah. What do they like to watch on TV?
0: The Milwaukee Bucks.
2: Grain of Thrones.
1: That was the morning corny.
0: Could it just not have been this? What does bread like to watch on TV? Grain of Thrones.
3: It's pretty good.
2: Coulda. But it's not my fault you didn't know buckwheat was a grain.
4: Why not go with like rye?
0: Well, even bread. Just bread.
4: Yeah, anything.
2: Well, because then bread would...
0: No, we're critiquing here. Good job. Number one songs. Let's do the country music top three. At number three, Bailey Zimmerman, Chevy Silverado. Number two, Luke Combs, Be By You.
5: I hope I ain't coming on too strong. Just wanna hold you.
0: Number one, Ella Langley and Morgan Wallen, I Can't Love You Anymore.
6: It's like I forget I can't love you anymore.
0: Those are your big songs in country music. Congratulations to all them. They can use the money. Nice job.
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0: baby boom,
1: come on. All right, hit it.
2: The dishwasher being down is dangerous. I had a roommate in college who would always leave it down. And I told him, I said, dude, you can die. And he didn't think anything of it. Well, one night he left it down and one of our other roommates fell over and broke his collarbone. And he couldn't die. I mean, you hit your head, you're dead. It actually is serious.
3: I mean,
4: we weren't debating if it's serious or you can hurt yourself.
3: No, you weren't debating. You guys just laughed at me like, what are you talking about? And I said, it's a real thing. You can hit your head and die if you trip on the dishwasher door.
0: Who leaves it down?
3: We do all the time. Well, my wife leaves it down all the time.
4: For a second, we leave it down. If I'm unloading the dishwasher, I don't shut the door every time I put a dish up.
0: Oh, well, yeah. I mean, yeah. If you're loading or unloading, yeah. It's open.
4: But that's it. Otherwise, why would you leave it down?
0: Exactly.
3: No, just that 1 minute that you're unloading or loading and you get distracted and you walk backwards, boom, it's over.
4: It's not over. You just fall. That's our point. It's not over, but you can break a collarbone. All right, other one.
5: Hey, this is Vanessa in Austin, Texas. 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I saw on TikTok a hack is when you unplug your straightener or curler for the day, you yell a really random word like pineapple or walnut. I don't know, just random words. 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I did turn it off. Thought I'd let you know.
0: I'm gonna be like, what's my word again? That's helpful.
4: I don't hate that. Yeah, yeah, it's different. That's pretty good. All right, thank you for that. You guys call us anytime, leave a voicemail. 877-77 Bobby.
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4: 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I don't think so. 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
0: Bobby Bones.
4: Yeah. How old was your dad when he had you?
0: Old. I don't really know his exact, late 40s.
4: Okay. I want to go ahead and evaluate what you're saying here.
0: I get that you're mid 40s.
4: No, I was 46 when we had the baby, but do the math though. Your dad, you can do your phone if you want. You can do a calculator.
0: Let me think. So in May,
4: because Amy always talks about how old her dad is because she had him old, but I'm not far from that.
0: He had me old. I didn't have him.
4: Yeah, whatever.
0: Okay, so you do the math. I was born in...
4: have a phone. Do your calculator.
0: My dad was born in 1941.
4: Okay, and you were born in what, 81? That's the easiest.
0: Oh, he was only 40? That's not right.
4: If that's right.
0: Why do I think my dad was like elderly when he had me? Yeah.
4: That's my point, guys.
25: Oh, man.
0: He was old, though. Maybe because he grayed early. I'm just telling you, as a teenager, I always felt like my dad was so old.
4: That's some bullcrap. He was 40. I was 46.
0: Well,
4: it was like looking back at the Golden Girls. And they were only like their 40s and they looked like they were 100.
0: Well, it just felt old to me because when my dad was in his 20s, he had his first kid. So when I'm born, I have like, my siblings are so much older. So my dad seemed old.
4: Are you sure he was only 40 when he had you?
0: Well, if we did the math right, which you're right, that is easy math. I never thought I was going to be like, okay, here's what I was originally going to do. He was going to be 80 the year he died. And then I was going to go backwards. But you're right. That's pretty easy math. Yeah. And I have always thought my dad was nearing 50 when he had me because he just always seemed so old. So sorry, I hate to break it to you, but I know that that's more normal now for people, for parents to be in their 40s when they have kids. But think about it. Back when we were born, a lot of people popped them out when they were in their 20s.
4: Also, it depends how small the town is you live in.
0: Yeah.
4: You get married a lot younger and have kids younger.
0: But my mom was my dad's third wife.
25: That's crazy.
0: So
3: he was experienced.
0: Mm-hmm.
4: she always refers to him as being so old, and I'm older.
0: Think about it. He'd been married three times by...
4: Well, two times before your mom.
0: Yeah, but by the time he had me, that's his third marriage. And my sister's 4 years older than me. So that means that by 36, he was marrying for the third time. And he only married my mom because she was pregnant with my sister.
4: Why are you... She always like... Is it like...
1: Oh, my goodness. Well,
4: voluntarily revealing more about her dad.
0: I think they loved each other, obviously.
4: Obviously.
0: But I don't... It was a shotgun wedding, and they had to get rid of their other spouses too.
3: What?
0: They were both married.
4: She continues to take people down for no reason.
1: Oh man!
0: I know. I feel for my sister. Mm. You know. I was born by married people that loved each other. You know.
4: Well, so yours was interesting.
0: What do you mean? Oh, yeah, because your mom got...
4: 15. Mm-hmm. She got pregnant at 15.
0: I know.
3: How do you... Like, that's just...
4: It's crazy. Thinking... Because, again, we're thinking about it now as adults. Crazy. Growing up, it was not that... It was not weird because it was my reality. And my mom was younger than all the other moms, but still, it was just the reality. And I'm from a small town, so she wasn't that much younger because most people had kids at 19, 20, 21 years old. So, but she was always the young of the moms. But
0: yeah, but I'm thinking about, like, my son just turned 16 and your dad was 16.
4: Yeah.
0: I mean,
3: when you say so your mom and dad's brothers and sisters,
4: bro, you're
3: married
4: going,
3: each other.
4: So my mom and her sister married my biological dad and his brothers.
3: Right. Yeah.
4: Two sisters married two brothers.
3: Were they older?
4: Who was
3: older? Your parents or?
4: No, the other two.
3: Okay.
4: And I'm not sure who got married first. I think my mom and biological dad got married first. Probably because they got pregnant first.
3: Before they had you or after?
4: No. You think they got married at 12? What do you mean?
3: You never know.
0: Oh, no. They were 15. When did they get married?
4: I don't know. You think of that? I didn't ask that question. Mostly it's like, Dad, where are you? Oh. That was the question I was asking.
0: Oh, I'm not going to lie. I don't even know for sure that I knew they actually got married.
4: Great. I assume they did.
1: Yeah.
4: Because she had his last name.
0: Okay. Yeah.
4: That's the only reason.

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1: So your daughter wants to get a gun.
2: Well, she would like to take a gun safety class and then see how she feels about getting one. And I can support her taking a class to learn more about it. I had to because in North Carolina I had to get a permit to conceal.
1: That was a whole awkward.
2: To carry.
1: Did you ever see Amy carry a gun?
3: No, I missed that.
2: It was awkward.
1: You ever see the old guys in the 1800 Westerns with the chaps on walking like they had a corn cob in their butt? Amy had one in a fanny pack in the front walking like that.
3: Oh, my God.
2: I was so nervous. I only did that just because I could. I got my permit. I did everything. And I was like, okay, now I'm going to go test it out. I think I went to pick up pizza and then I went to a gas station.
3: And you said you had to? Why did you have to have a
2: gun? Just because. Well, you had to get the permit.
1: Everybody has to walk around with six shooters.
3: That's what it sounds like.
2: No, I had to take the class to get the permit. Here, I don't think she would know.
1: You just walk around with one hanging off your necklace. They don't give a crap.
2: We would start with that. And I'll see. I was kind of shocked that she brought it up. But I think it's stemming from getting her first apartment and wanting to be able to take care of herself and feeling safe.
1: What did you tell her?
2: Yeah, you can take a gun safety class, and then we'll go from there.
1: How do you feel about her having?
2: We'll take the gun safety class first.
3: Mm. Has she ever held a gun?
2: Let's start. No. Mm-mm. And let's start with some bear spray. I'm getting her that for her apartment.
1: Did you ever take a bear spray class? Because that you need to.
2: No, you don't need it. Oh. It's good. Like she has a little birdie, but that just makes a loud noise, and we can get her some mace.
1: Is that a
2: It's something you have on your keychain, and when it separates, it makes a piercing loud noise.
1: I took Hunter's Ed, but my gun safety class was life, man. I had a 410 at 9 years old.
2: Right.
1: Arkansas Keith, maybe it was even before him, but I think Keith got me a 12 gauge. No, he got me a 20 gauge, and then he got me a 12 gauge for my birthday. Mm-hmm. I'm just trying to think of the gun. And then I got a 30-06. I didn't like that. It was a rifle, one shot. I needed the old spread.
3: Yeah, that 30-06 is powerful.
1: Yeah, but it was just one. It's one. Mm-hmm. I needed a bunch.
3: Do you ever have a pistol?
1: No, I've never shot a handgun.
3: Really?
2: Oh, see, that's what I got a permit for.
1: I feel like I don't have any desire to shoot one. I don't need one. I have guns at my house, but they're all, I have an actual 12-gauge and then I have a home invasion 12-gauge. And there's a difference, but how long they are.
3: Oh. Okay. One of them's got a bigger spread?
1: No.
3: Shorter barrel?
1: Yeah, it's a smaller gun. Yeah. You don't want to saw it off yourself. That'd be a disaster. That's fun. It's exciting.
2: Well, we'll see.
1: It's adult growth.
2: It is.
1: And I think everybody should take a class.
2: Yeah, and obviously her dad is very familiar with guns. He was in the Air Force.
1: Great point.
2: Has handled plenty and can go over all the safety things with her. And
1: she's growing up so fast. She got an apartment. Now she's shooting guns.
2: I know. The first time, I mean, I was probably my 30s when I took that permit class, but the first time I was ever around guns is probably college when my friends at A&M, like our guy friends would hang out with, they had ranches and we would go hang out there for the weekend and shoot cans or dove or
1: you go dove
2: sadly,
1: hunting?
2: I shot a bunny rabbit once. Ugh, I've not been able to forgive myself. Right in the eyeball.
1: But why?
3: Oh, that's terrible.
1: But why?
2: I don't know. It wasn't right.
1: To eat it?
2: We didn't need it. I think I wanted to make a purse out of it.
3: Out of the rabbit?
2: This was back when I had my purse business, and I remember it being kept in a freezer for a long time, but then we never really did anything with it. And I also shot a deer, and my heart.
1: Shot a deer?
2: Yes. Wow. And this was wrong, but this was on their ranch, my boyfriend's ranch. It was out of his Suburban.
3: At night?
1: The only worse would have been if you were spotlighting.
3: Right.
2: No, yeah, it wasn't.
1: It gets worse and worse. And then it was in a pen.
3: Somebody else's land.
2: Yeah. Right.
4: Bobby Bones. Mr. Bobby Bones.

0: something good.
1: A dog vanishes for a month. Then a strange sound leads rescuers to a crazy discovery. I have the story coming up for you next in our segment called Tell Me Something Good.
2: Bobby Bones, hanging with the biggest names in country music. John Party.
3: You know what my jam is right now? Ain't Always a Cowboy. I don't even know what you say in that second line. It goes, it ain't always a cowboy. I don't have to sleep around. That's what I hear.
4: Really?
3: Is that what it is?
4: Always a cowboy. No, I don't hear that.
3: That's... Get around. What's that line?
4: I don't know.
3: Okay, well, let's see.
4: I gotta get there.
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0: dog in Spring Valley, California, has been reunited with its owner after being missing for over 30 days. And after about 8 days, I'm probably starting to mourn, officially mourn.
1: Yeah.
0: A neighbor heard sounds coming from a storm drain, leading the animal services there to find the 20-pound dog and climb into the manhole and recover the dog. The dog was dirty, underweight, and hungry, but relatively in good shape. So must have escaped for a long time and then fell in the hole a couple days ago.
2: That's even crazier that it was like so close. That the dog was not far
0: like
2: at all.
0: Like maybe it was coming back home, like trying to find. I can't imagine for 30 days it's trapped in there.
2: Yeah.
0: So the owner who had been looking for him for a month said, "That's Teddy," and brought him home and everything's good.
1: Wow.
0: That's wild. That's from News Nation Now, and that is what it's all about.
3: That was Tell Me Something Good.

0: How about that?
1: Hey, wow.
0: Look at those guys. I'm just kidding. That's awesome.
2: I'm still blown away listening to this guy
0: sing. That's awesome.
2: Like, the first time I heard you sing, I was completely, it's still the same thing every time. I'm sitting there, like, looking at you, geeking out. This guy's good, man.
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0: control. A guy drove a pipe bomb to the sheriff's station.
1: To do what? To blow it up?
0: A man who found a pipe bomb. No, found.
1: Oh, he found it.
0: Mm-hmm, and a grenade, put them both in his car, and then drove them to turn them over to authorities because he found them. But he drove them.
2: Oh.
0: I know. Here is from CBS 8 San Diego.
3: If you find a grenade and a pipe bomb, do not put them in your car and drive them to the sheriff's station. Deputies say a man found the devices near his storage facility and physically brought them into the sheriff's station. There were instructions on the pipe bomb indicating that it was military grade, not something homemade. Still not clear if they were live, but no one was hurt. So what should you do if you find a grenade and a pipe bomb? Don't touch them and call 911.
1: Yeah. Dang.
0: First, back away.
1: Yep.
0: Get away and make sure nobody else goes near it. Then call 911. Because the guy didn't have any bad intentions. He just threw it in his car.
1: No, he thought he was doing the right thing.
0: Throwing his glove box, sealed it up, and driving it on in. They made a list of things that are going to get more expensive before they don't. Wait, get more expensive before they get cheaper, I guess. Mm-hmm. Yeah.
4: Is it like everything?
0: It kind of is. And a lot of it is, and they say this too, a lot of it is because of what's happening in Iran, and because gas prices go higher, everything gets higher.
4: It's so interesting you say Iran and I say Iran.
0: I used to say that too until I heard people.
4: I know it's
0: that says this is the proper way to say it, but I said Iran too probably until 6 months ago even.
1: I say Iran.
0: Interesting.
2: What?
0: Mm-hmm. You don't.
1: I do not.
0: You don't.
4: Oh yeah? I say Iran.
0: These are the things that economists say will continue to rise in price this year because of the current economy and world events. Restaurant meals, groceries, computers, smartphones, gaming systems, electricity and gas bills, health insurance premiums, and streaming services like Netflix and Prime Video.
4: No, that's already been going up.
0: Yeah, but they're going to continue to rise even more.
1: I mean, you named everything.
0: Yeah. It pretty much covers it all, except tickets. And those are already too high. They get us with that, what do you call it when the price goes up?
1: The surcharge?
0: Nah.
4: Gouging?
0: Nah. Tickets go up, the more people buy them.
4: Supply and demand?
2: Dynamic pricing?
0: Dynamic pricing.
4: Dynamic pricing.
0: Thank you. So don't expect.
4: I call it dynamic.
0: scientists tracked kids for 8 years and they did a screen time test and they said that kids that were on more screens were linked to better cognitive processing when they got older.
4: I know, I just find that to be...
0: Oh, you saw a story.
4: Weird.
0: Yeah, and so they spent 8 years, these Finnish researchers, and they found more screen time was linked to better cognitive processing as teens, the opposite of what you'd expect. Now, I would assume it's not just about screen time, but what is being done on screen time.
1: Like what they're consuming?
4: Valid.
0: Mm-hmm. Oh. So if... I don't know the programs yet because we have a five-month-old. But if there's real learning, and also some screens you can't avoid because, again, you're on a laptop. You have to work.
1: Yeah.
0: You have to write stuff. We didn't have screens. We wrote with our hands. Man, how old do we sound? Like, we had a pen and paper. So a lot of screen time you have to have, but I would think if it's not all just watching Seinfeld on Netflix, you're good. Like, you can actually do things that are productive. So... they followed 260 kids, almost split down the middle, from childhood to about age 16. And they did both wearable trackers and surveys. So they did both. And a link, not proof, that screen time causes better thinking. But also, we use screens so much, we need to be able to use screens proficiently as well. But it's like anything. Let's say you could do food. Honestly, it's what you're eating, when you're eating it, at what level are you eating it? And there's some stuff that's good, some that's not, and it's okay to have some of the bad stuff sometimes. But I thought that was really interesting. So I'm going to show that to my wife today.
1: And get more screens.
0: More screens for me and Billy. That's the goal.
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11: The Bobby Bone Show, everybody roll.
25: Yeah. So that story about those kids at Penn State and the frat who were cutting up cocaine, being part of the cocaine distribution. So the guy that was kind of running it, they're calling him Pablo Pledge Escobar.
26: Oh my gosh. No, they're not.
25: Have you seen a picture of him? Yeah, he looks like McLovin. He looks like, I mean, that's who he looks like, McLovin from Superbad.
26: Mm-hmm.
25: So his real name is Agostino Abatello, but they called him Pablo Pledge Escobar. Hmm. So he's accused of supplying cocaine to Penn State fraternity members. 24-year-old Penn State accounting student. Obviously, you got to know how to do money before you do that.
26: Accounting.
25: You don't have a dum-dum do that.
26: Mm-hmm.
25: He's made the dean's list for three semesters in a row.
26: Of course he has.
25: And he's now being accused of being the very top of a massive cocaine operation tied to two fraternities. That is wild. Everything is alleged. I want to say that again.
27: Of course.
25: Except for the nickname. I think that's his nickname.
26: Pablo Pledge Escobar.
25: Mm-hmm.
26: This needs to be a movie.
25: And it might be.
26: Quickly, please.
25: Depending on if they're guilty.
26: Nah, just develop the storyline.
25: And just start on it now and hope.
26: Yeah.
25: He supposedly alleged, I want to say everything's alleged, he was involved in trafficking and traveling from New York to Philadelphia to get cocaine, bring it back to the school. One co-defendant called him the largest distributor of cocaine at the school. One witness told investigators they paid him more than $50,000 for cocaine. The investigation called Operation Drugs Unlimited resulted in 14 people being charged, 13 students, one dad. Some of the stuff we knew already, but I mean, the headline's his nickname.
26: So they've had their eye on him for a minute.
25: I would think if they're going in and busting him, they have all their T's crossed and I's dotted and nickname ready.
26: Okay, see, this is a movie. I wonder who undercover was rushing the fraternity.
28: Well, what happened is an undercover cop bought from one of them. No. And the guy was like, oh, the head is this guy, and told on the guy, Pledge Escobar. And the one dad that got busted is a prominent lawyer. Attorney.
25: Yeah, he's a lawyer.
28: Like a huge attorney in Pittsburgh or something like that. And one the fraternity brothers, a couple of them borrowed money from this guy to go on spring break. And when they couldn't pay back the $1,500, guess what?
25: They made him cut the drugs.
28: Time to cut the drugs and distribute the cocaine.
25: Yeah, if the pledges couldn't pay, what I read was that's how they made their money.
27: Wow.
26: Okay.
25: Because he made them do that.
27: I mean, better than chopping heads, but I mean, yeah.
26: I know, but yeah, you're one day away from that.

0: Bobby Bones Show.
1: This person wants to be anonymous. I'm assuming it's a guy. And he says he was arrested in college for the same thing the Penn State guys are in trouble for. I don't know your name, so I'm just going to call you Phil. Hey, Phil, welcome to the show.
2: Good morning, Bobby. How are you?
1: Doing pretty good. So what can you lend to this story?
2: Well, I mean, you know, I got arrested for distributing cocaine in college. I hired an attorney. I was looking at 40 years in prison.
3: 40 years?
1: Wow.
4: Oh.
3: That's, 40 are you years. Still there?
2: Full felony count.
1: Okay.
2: No, no. What happened was I did about 6 months of house arrest, and I'm a free citizen again.
1: How long ago was this roughly?
2: This was back in 2003.
1: Oh, you've been free for a while then. You're free. You've been free for a long time.
2: Oh, yeah.
1: Okay.
3: Well, yeah, but that's...
2: Long time.
3: That's like, I don't know why I was thinking he was older and calling from like the 80s or something. This is when we were in college.
1: Yeah.
4: Mm-hmm.
1: So yeah, he probably dealt to you.
3: No, I've never even seen cocaine. Oh. Where'd you go to college?
1: Well, no. We're not trying to identify.
3: Oh, yeah.
1: No.
3: Sorry,
1: he's
3: Phil.
1: Anonymous.
4: This is Phil, guys.
1: Amy's like, what's your social? And you send us a screenshot of your face.
3: Saying his college is going to give him away.
1: No. What region of the country was your college?
3: Okay.
2: It's the Southeast.
1: Okay. And so how did you get involved in that?
2: I liked cocaine.
3: Oh.
2: And I found a way to get it and sell it and, you know, have a good time.
1: Did you ever feel, though, maybe you couldn't pay back whomever you got to pay upward to, your boss? Did you ever feel like maybe they would chop your head off?
2: Well, I had an option when I was arrested to rat out other people. I chose not to do that for my own safety.
1: For your own safety, I get it. Because I'd have ratted like crazy. But if it's my own safety, maybe I wouldn't have ratted.
4: Wow.
3: But you didn't have to serve any time. You got 6 months house arrest for not... Like, how did that happen? You went from 40 years to 6 months at home?
2: Yes, ma'am.
4: Good lawyer.
1: How? Yeah, how?
2: Pretty good attorney. It cost me... it cost us a fair amount of money. Yeah, good attorney, first offense.
1: First offense, too.
3: Oh, so how much money were you making being that you're a college student?
2: I wasn't making enough money to even justify it. I mean, I was just getting my dope for free.
3: Oh.
1: So he's doing it in the trade-off. So how'd they catch you?
2: Guy wore a wire on me.
4: Like a buddy?
2: They had it on a customer of mine wore a wire.
1: Mm-hmm.
2: And they had it on video. They staked. It was a stakeout. They had video of it, audio from the wire.
1: Did you know immediately? Did they rush in and be like, "We got you"?
2: No. Now the funny thing is, Bobby, is I moved to Europe for about a year, and they knocked on my condo door for about a year looking for me, and my roommates kept telling them where I was, and you know, to leave the house alone. And they eventually, when I got back into town, they eventually came and found me.
1: So that wasn't worth extraditing you from wherever you were?

0: I would assume not.
1: Yeah. Yeah, yeah, yeah. And did you, like, spend nights in your bed going, oh, my God, I'm going to jail for 10, 20, 30, 40 years?
0: I mean, it was stressful, yeah. Yeah, I mean, I was worried about it for sure. You know, 4 felony counts. I mean, I got a rougher sentence than what I was expecting, to be honest, Bobby.
1: Wait, the 6 months house arrest was rougher than you expected?
0: Yes, sir. I mean, my attorney thought we could get off of this completely scot-free.
1: Because you hadn't been in trouble at all before?
0: Correct.
1: So yes, do we all get, like, one free pass? It sounds like we can go and just, like, go crazy and then be like, well, it's the first one. I mean, wow.
2: Well, so I have a question about your dealings. How would they go down? I mean, you met the guy with the wire, but, like, where were you doing it on campus, and how were you, were you sneaky about it, or was it not that big of a deal?
0: Most of it was done at my place, my residence.
2: Oh.
0: A few times I would go meet somebody in a parking garage, behind a building, you know, that kind of usual drug deal kind of situations.
2: Yeah, I don't really know.
1: Did you ever feel like there was some inevitability to it, meaning you're going to do it, but eventually you're going to get
0: 100%.
1: Caught?
0: 100%. Yeah. Yeah, Bobby. I did. I knew I was going to get caught one day.
3: Did you have to deal with cartel, like, or was it, like, who was your supplier?
1: He rats him out right now. Eddie's wanting you to rat him out right now.
3: It's been years.
1: Be general.
0: Let's see. What was his initials?
1: But it was just like a person.
0: It was a guy.
2: Yeah, we just don't know.
0: He supplied the entire kind of part of the state that I was in.
2: Yeah, that was my question. We don't know the chain of command, like how they divide up territories and how it works. And I assume back in 2003, was there not the worry that there is now about the fentanyl?
0: No, there was no concern about that.
2: Yeah, because I would just be so scared that I was going to be distributing the next cut of something that was going to kill somebody.
1: What about baking powder?
0: Yeah, you have to be really careful nowadays with that stuff.
1: What about, like, they're mixing the baking powder so the cut wouldn't have to be as pure?
0: Well, you know, by the time it got to this particular university, it had already been cut. So it was up to me whether I was going to cut it again or not.
1: Maybe cut off a little for your own and then put a little baking powder in there, a little save a little for you?
0: Well, it's not baking powder, but yes, sir.
1: Yeah, felt that.
4: Huh. That's crazy.
2: Oh, so baking soda. Yeah.
3: Sugar.
1: Yeah.
0: Baking soda. No.
1: Powdered sugar. Doesn't even look
2: everything
1: like
2: starts
1: it.
2: Like fizzing.
1: Yeah. Okay, are you clean now?
0: I've been clean for 2 years. Yes, sir, Bobby.
1: Well, congratulations on that. I'm sure every day is difficult, and I can respect the fact that you are going through it, and hopefully you're staying out of trouble, right? I'm assuming if you're calling us now, you haven't been in trouble in a while?
0: I've not been in trouble in a while, no, sir.
1: All right, fantastic. Hey, I really appreciate you lending what we didn't know to this story. What do you think about when you hear those Penn State guys doing that? Like, what comes to mind when you hear that story?
0: Well, I mean, it brings back some bad memories. I mean, I remember, you know, when I was arrested, they came into my bedroom, 6 of them, guns drawn, to pull me in. And I'm sure the same thing went down with these guys, you know. It's pretty traumatic going and spending. I was locked up for about a week or so before I, you know, could get out and get an attorney and, you know, get everything sorted out. But, you know, I think with these guys at Penn State, I think that since the media is all over it, they're going to get a worse sentence than I did.
1: Yeah.
0: But, you know, this is happening across schools all across the nation.
1: Yeah. But they all have cool nicknames.
3: Yeah, like
1: Pablo Pledgecavar. That's a pretty good nickname.
2: I mean, sure, there's campuses have the different people that are working to distribute, but
1: this was a massive operation.
2: This, like, having the pledges cut and sore, I wonder if that's more specific to this case, because that would be, that's the part I can't wrap my head around, is kids are, like, finally going to college, they're like, I'm going to get in a fraternity, and then they're, like, suddenly drug dealers.
4: Yeah,
3: it's crazy.
4: That quick.
1: Hey, we really appreciate the call. Thank you so much, and I hope you have a great day.
0: Got it, Bobby.
1: All right, see you later.
0: All right, guys.
1: That's a good call.
2: Yeah. Dang.
1: Hey,
2: Phil?
1: Caller of the day?
3: Yeah.
1: For sure, caller of the day. All right, back second.
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3: I want to go talk to Duffy, who is on the phone now in Boston. Hey, Duffy.
4: Boy,
3: you're
4: morning,
3: on.
4: Studio.
5: Morning.
4: Yeah, I was calling in regards to how old you were when you had children. Me and my wife had our son when we were 18. We got married at 20, had a baby girl at 21, and Friday we'll be married 44 years.
3: Yeah, that's awesome. It's just a different life. I'm going to be 113.
6: Mm-hmm.
3: I mean, yeah. It's, you know, he gets to be young and have
6: You're
3: kids.
6: You're Methuselah.
3: And yeah, I'm 1,000 years old, man. So, yeah. Yeah, what was your point, Duff?
5: To make you feel better?
4: Yeah, I was just following you. You were following. I mean, I'm from Boston. So you don't have to be from a small town to get married young or have children young. We've been together for, 47 years.
3: Crazy.
4: He's my best friend, and that's it.
3: I'm just giving you a hard time. I'm giving you a hard time, and I love that for you. And we were talking about, you know, my mom got pregnant at 15. My biological dad was 16 when she got pregnant. And so it was weird having such a young mom. And then Amy's story was kind of funny.
7: Her dad.
3: Just go listen to the podcast.
6: It is what it is.
3: And but you kept saying it. You
6: I know, but that's just...
3: God rest their souls. You kept dragging them into this. Both of them.
7: I don't think you'd ever said all that.
6: What? Really?
7: I don't think so.
6: Well, I mean, this is my family history.
3: I agree.
6: That I am embracing. And both of them are no longer with us.
3: That's why I said God rest their souls.
6: I feel like I have the freedom to say...
3: You're right.
6: What I want to say.
3: Yes, and I think...
6: And they were wonderful people.
3: I agree, and
6: I think...
3: My dad
6: just had his own unhealed wounds, and he saw it out with women.
7: Interesting.
3: Why do you keep doing this? I encourage everybody to go to our podcast, search for The Bobby Bones Show. I thought what you're sharing was new to us and vulnerable and super relatable to a lot of people, but it's just funny because you just kept throwing... Like, it's an odd form of child shame. Shade.
6: I don't have shame.
3: Shade. I said it wrong.
6: Shame. Yeah. No, if they had it.
3: Yes, they did. They're dead. They don't.
6: They did. No, my mom asked for forgiveness. Did I ever tell you my mom called her ex-husband and asked for forgiveness?
3: Not your dad.
6: No, because people have to go listen. But they were married to other people. And then later when my dad left my mom for somebody else, she realized, oh, wow. So then she called her ex-husband and said, you know, I never apologized for what I did, and I want you to know I'm sorry, and if you'll forgive me.
3: Never been a better time. 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
6: Mm-hmm.
3: So, boy, what a day. all right, check that out. Back in a second.
2: Tell me something good.
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2: Bobby Bones.
6: Instagram teen accounts come with automatic protections that limit who can contact teens, the content they can see, and the time they spend on the app. Learn more about teen accounts and Instagram's ongoing work to protect teens online at Instagram.com/teen accounts.
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4: Me and Harper are best friends from Denison, Texas, and all summer they've been riding their bikes everywhere, two peas in a pod. Everywhere she goes, I go. Well, about a month ago, someone stole their bikes. Both of them gone. They were sad. They called police. Like, all right, we'll investigate it. But the kids didn't get discouraged. Like, we want new bikes. So they went, set up a lemonade stand, started selling lemonade, trying to raise that money to get the new bikes. The police saw them doing the lemonade stand, said, these girls really deserve new bikes. So they called up Walmart and Academy and arranged to get the exact same model, color, everything of the bikes. And the police delivered them to their lemonade stand.
5: Cool. So they got to keep the lemonade money themselves?
4: Yeah, they didn't even have to pay for the bikes. Free bikes. And where did the girls go first when they got their new bikes?
5: Well, let me guess. To the police station to say thank you?
4: No.
5: Oh.
6: The park?
4: Nope. Amy, you want to take a guess?
7: We're out of places. Ice cream shop?
5: Yeah, I don't know where to place.
4: Good guess, Amy. Close candy store.
7: Okay.
6: There we go.
4: Yeah.
5: Shout out to those police officers. That's awesome. That is what it's all about.
1: That was Tell Me Something Good.

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1: Luke Bryan spoke to Bobby about being smart when he records a song he knows may be difficult to sing live.
3: 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He's like, and then after the fact, after we had the showdown in the studio, we argue it out, then he always wins.
4: Yeah. The Bobby Bones Show.

Dayton's New Country, 103.9. It's Michelle Buckles. Thanks so much for hanging out with me today. 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
1: 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Nothing is off.

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1: I'm sure you remember Morgan Wallen's infamous chair throwing situation. 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It's the end of an era. My name

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1: I am obsessed with this song, and honestly, it's just such a fun music video, too. 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

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I'm Bobby Bones. Tomorrow morning at 6:30, I'll talk to Chase Beckham. He's out of number one. He won American Idol, and the bad accident he was in that almost kept him from being on television. Chase Beckham, tomorrow morning on the Bobby Bones Show.

0: 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Real connection, real emotion, and yeah, a few mistakes. 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
1: 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It's a dream come true to have my song on the radio. It's still crazy to say. Here's my song, Boston. On a

0: guys, it's I Heart Country on The Verge artist Stella Lefty. And that was my song, Boston.
1: 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It's Michelle Buckles, and we are keeping this country rolling. 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

Maine's New Country, 103.9. It's Michelle Buckles. Thanks so much for hanging out with me today. If there's something you want to hear, just use the talkback feature on our iHeartRadio app. When you're listening in the app, tap that red microphone button. 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

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Luke Combs announced his 2027 leg of his My Kind of Saturday Night Tour. Tickets are on sale this Friday.

Dayton's number one for new country. Dayton's new country, 103.9. Zach Top actually has two new songs coming out on Friday. Lots of new music coming our way.

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I'm Bobby Bones. Tomorrow morning at 6:30, I'll talk to Chase Beckham. He's out of number one. He won American Idol and the

0: Michelle Buckles here on Dayton's New Country, 103.9. And I got a request from a friend in Clayton who wants to hear this one. 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

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Chris Young opened, I think just last month, a new sports bar in Nashville, and it's called Famous Friends, but it's off of Broadway, so it kind of sounds like more low-key. It sounds like a cool spot.

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1: Can you believe it's already Wednesday? 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This whole summer is just flying by.

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1: Tomorrow morning at 6:30, I'll talk to Chase Beckham. He's out of number one. He won American Idol. And the bad accident he was in that almost kept him from being on television. Chase Beckham, tomorrow morning on The Bobby Bones Show. 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
1: 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It's Michelle Buckles. Thanks so much for hanging out with me today. 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
1: Hey guys, it's I Heart Country on The Verge artist Stella Lefty. Boston is a song I wrote when I was waiting on a guy who was picking me up. I couldn't stop thinking about him, and this is what I was feeling while I was waiting for him. Here's my song, Boston. On a track.

0: guys, it's I Heart Country on The Verge artist Stella Lefty. And that was my song, Boston.
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0: 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It's Michelle Buckles, and we are keeping this country rolling. 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
1: I have just been thinking about Hayden Panettiere nonstop the last couple days. I want to watch some of her old shows. I did see on Netflix right now, you can stream Heroes. And then I want to watch, remember her in...

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1: 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He's at a number one. He won American Idol. And the bad accident he was in that almost kept him from being on television. Chase Beckham, tomorrow morning.

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It's Michelle Buckles with a song for one of my friends in Kettering. 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
1: It's Michelle Buckles. Thanks so much for hanging with me. Gonna leave you with Chase Matthew. It's called Holding It Down. Have a great rest of your Wednesday.

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0: He's out of number one. He won American Idol. And the bad accident he was in that almost kept him from being on television. Chase Beckham, tomorrow morning on the Bobby Bones Show. 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
2: 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On a train.

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My name's Corey, and thanks for hanging out with us today. We appreciate you. 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

0: 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Shannon, I'm going to play your Chris Cagle after this.
1: Have a good one. Love you. Bye.
0: Oh, wow. Like you too? 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I can't use the other L word. This relationship's moving too fast for me.

0: 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And that was my song, Boston.
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I'm Bobby Bones. Tomorrow morning at 6:30, I'll talk to Chase Beckham. He's at a number one. He won American Idol, and the bad accident he was in that almost kept him from being on television. Chase Beckham, tomorrow morning on the Bobby Bones Show. 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

Wayne's New Country 103.9. My name's Corey, playing this one for some folks listening. And Kettering, thanks for always having us on. We're Dayton's New Country 103.9. 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
1: Friday, we're going to get Dan O'Shea's new album called Young, 10 songs. It's an autobiographical project, so themes of family and aging. This is going to be on it. It's Say So.

say so. This is New Country 103.9. I'm Bobby Bones. Tomorrow morning at 6:30, I'll talk to Chase Beckham. He's out of number one. He won American Idol. And the bad accident he was in that almost kept him from being on television. Chase Beckham, tomorrow morning on the Bobby.

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0: It's Dane's New Country, 103.9. My name's Corey, and thanks for hanging out with us today. 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
2: 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It's a dream come true to have my song on the radio. It's still crazy to say. Here's my song, Boston. On a train.

0: guys, it's I Heart Country on The Verge artist Stella Lefty. And that was my song, Boston.
1: 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My name's Corey, and we are keeping this country music going. 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
1: Even though it's preseason, I'm excited that football is back. 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Dallas, they collect zeros.

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1: Tomorrow morning at 6:30, I'll talk to Chase Beckham. He's at a number one. He won American Idol. And the bad accident he was in that almost kept him from being on television. Chase Beckham, tomorrow morning on the Bobby Bones Show. 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
1: 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And you can win the same trip tomorrow, 9 a.m. Lainey Wilson here. She's performing at it.

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0: It's Dayton's New Country 103.9 with Wayne D.T. Thank you so much for hanging with us tonight. We appreciate y'all. Hey, we play it back to back, so you just got to let us know what you want to hear. On the free iHeartRadio app, you can send us a request if you use that little red talkback microphone button, all right? We are Dayton's number one for New Country.
1: She looks so pretty when the makeup on. You should hear her talking to her mama on the phone. Love it when she...

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1: Wayne Dete, and it's Kickstart call time. Been a busy day for a lot of people. Let's go to the Kickstart call. And who is this?
2: Hey, my name's Jade. How are you?
1: I'm so good, Jade. You're the Kickstart. What you got today?
2: Well, okay. I just picked up the kids. I had to give them something to eat so they wouldn't annoy me while I was on the phone. We are heading to soccer practice. So everybody's going to be all worn out by the time I get them home, which is yay.
1: Right? Hey, that's the best part about practice. But let me tell you, sports parents like need to get their flowers because the commitment that comes down to. I coach my son's football team and we are out 2 hours a night, 3 to 4 nights a week. It's wild.
2: Oh my gosh, you're the coach. Well, yeah. You deserve something because you're dealing with a lot more than I am. I'm just watching you deal with it.
1: Hey, well, we appreciate you calling. Enjoy practice.
2: All right, thanks.
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1: Tomorrow morning at 6:30, I'll talk to Chase Beckham. He's at a number one. He won American Idol. And the bad accident he was in that almost kept him from being on television. Chase Beckham, tomorrow morning on the Bobby Bones Show. After all.

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1: And things are always going down in Nashville. Tay, what do you got coming up?
2: Yeah, speaking of Nashville, it continues to grow. Well, there is a new concert venue that's set to open, and this big old country superstar is opening it.
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2: All right, first we start things out with Sugar Land. So they seem to have been teasing like a reunion of some sort on their Instagram. Well, just yesterday they broke the news. They announced that they will be embarking on the Ride or Die tour together. It's a 26-city trek, and it starts in Florida on October 1st. But you can visit Sugar Land's website for more details.
3: Heck yeah, let's go. They back, baby.
2: Yeah. Okay, next, Zach Bryan fans have been getting new music from him here and there at, like, certain shows. He's just been playing, like, these random songs. So they knew that maybe an album was coming, but it looks like it's going to be an EP coming out in October. He officially made the announcement just yesterday, so we get new music from him. That'd be awesome.
3: Listen, I ain't mad about that. Bring it, my boy.
2: And then last, so, you know, Ella Langley has so much going on. She's been such a busy girl, like, I mean, touring with Morgan Wallen, touring on her own, and all this other stuff. So she finally got the weekend off. Well, she and a bunch of her friends went to the Virgin Islands and did a little bit of some karaoke. She sang a Bob Marley song. There's video of her up on stage singing and just getting it.
3: Could you imagine? What if you're sitting at the bar and you just, you know, had a few and you go, oh, God, who's singing? They're horrible. And everyone turns around and like, Bill, that's Ella Langley.
2: It would not be horrible, first of all.
3: No, it wouldn't be.
2: That'd be amazing.
3: But if she was drinking, it wasn't good.
2: Yeah.
3: So that's gotta be it. Nobody sings. It's, I promise, if you're drinking and doing karaoke, it's not as good as you sound.
2: Valid, yeah.
3: Unless you're by my buddy Isaac in Florida doing Johnny Cool. I played that for you, right?
2: No, yeah. I saw.
3: It was awful.
2: That's your iHeart Country. 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